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And now the other side. 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

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Just hold steady for a moment. Look into the third eye.

This is called For Emotional and Mental Balance, and it's, you can find it in the manual, I Am a Woman. So be standing in, and we're going to stretch up in Miracle Bend, which means the feet are medium distance apart, the hands are locked together, like the thumbs can be hooked over each other, one over the other, and then elevate.

Straighten your spine and lean back 20 degree angle. This thing is really a nuisance. So let's see. Just turn it off. So lean back at a 20 degree angle. Make a beautiful curve in the spine from the lowest vertebrae to the highest vertebrae. The elbows are close to the ears. And so reach up and bend back. This is the miracle bend. Keep the arms close to the ears. Long deep breath. This bends the negativity in the human being. It adjusts the navel point and helps bring an emotional and angry person to calm. So consciously breathe in a wave from all the way from the soles of your feet up the curve

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The elbows are by the ears. And then let yourself hang in this downward position. And from here, we will do a breath where we inhale, and while holding the inhale, pump as many times as possible, and then exhale, and holding it out again, pump as many times as possible. So keep going, alternating the inhale and pumping and the exhale and pumping. This exercise prevents women's disease characterized by insecurity and emotional behavior. So exaggerate the movement of your navel.

And now inhale and hold. Exhale. Stay down and inhale and hold. And exhale, and then coming up, standing. Now make the legs wider apart, and then this next exercise is to bend the arms at a 90-degree angle, palms facing down, use them as kind of like stabilizers, and then rotate your hips in wide circles and let the hands flow around while you're moving the hips. Try to reach out in the biggest circle you can.

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Move freely. 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

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Staying still standing, we're going to move the arms in backwards rotations and at the same time bend back as far as you can and then slowly come into a forward bend, moving the arms the whole time, rotating the arms as you come forward and back.

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And coming down. Okay, and those exercises were for regulating the metabolism. And we'll finish with a short meditation, which is called Guru Nanak's Treasure. And in this, we're going to chant the mantra, Har, Har, Har, Har, Hari, Hari, Har, Har, Har, Har, Hari, Hari. And the position is your right arm is bent parallel to the floor in front of the heart. Palm down, left arm in oath-taking position. Bent elbow, fingers in Gyan Mudra. Eyes, 1/10 open over the tip of the nose. So we'll chant just for a couple of minutes. Har, har, har, har, hari, hari. Har, har, har, har, hari, hari. Har, har, har, har, hari, hari. Har, har, har, har, hari, hari. Har, har, har, har, hari, hari. Har, har, har, har, hari, hari. Har, har, har, har, hari, hari. Har, har, har, har, hari, hari. Har, har, har, har, hari, hari. 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And now inhale, hold the position for a moment, look into the third eye.

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0: The four sons of the tenth master by Ajit Singh Ji, by Fateh Singh Ji, by Zorawar Singh Ji, by Jujar Singh Ji. The five beloved ones by Deir Singh Ji, by Dhanam Singh Ji, by Hemant Singh Ji, by Mokam Singh Ji, by Saib Singh Ji. The 40 liberated ones, the four holy thrones. All the dwelling places of the Guru, meditate, O Pyo, and Satyanam. All those who have arose in the Amritvela to do their sadhana, whoever gave dasvan, whoever uttered Ang Sang Wahiguru, meditate, O Pyo, and Satyanam. O Satyapata Shah, we stand before thee on this day with palms together and head bowed. We ask a special blessing upon the legacy of our beloved teacher, Siddhi Singh Sabhai Sabharvajan Singh Khalsa Yogiji. Thank you for the supreme blessing of being his student teachers. May we ever rise to the occasion of becoming 10 times greater than he. If it is thy will, may these teachings spread throughout the world and elevate all those longing to be healthy, longing to be happy, and longing to be holy. And on this day, we ask special prayers and blessings upon all people who have dedication on this list, all people who today need health and healing and joy and prosperity in their life. Please bless this prasad which has been prepared in the house of Guru Ram Das. May sweetness always remind us of the sweetness of thy name and of thy will. And as we listen to this Hukam Nama this morning, may the words of our Guru go deep within our heart and exalt our spirit, so that we may continue to serve thee in thy name. May we dedicate this day unto thee. May we always remember you within our heart, within our mind. And may we ever remember Ang Sang Waheguru. With every fiber of our being, you live within us. And may we ever live our lives in fearless dignity unto thee. If there is anything we have omitted in this Adidas, please cover it for us. May we always be in the company of people of love, that we may remember thy name in their presence. Guru Nanak Naam Chirti Kala Teri Bani Sabat. Why Guru Ji Ka
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1: Suhi, fourth channel of light, fifth house, one universal creator God by the grace of the true Guru. O humble saints, I have met my beloved Guru. The fire of my desire is quenched and my yearning is gone. O humble saints, I have met my beloved Guru. The fire of my desire is quenched and my yearning is gone. I dedicate my mind and body to the true Guru. I pray that he may unite me with God, the treasure of virtue. Blessed, blessed is the Guru, the supreme being, who tells me of the most blessed Lord. By great good fortune, servant Nanak has found the Lord. He blossoms forth in the Nam. I've met my beloved friend, the Guru, who has shown me the path to the Lord. Come home. I've been separated from you for so long. Please let me merge with you through the word of the Guru Shabad, O my Lord God. Without you, I am so sad, like a fish out of water, I shall die. The very fortunate ones meditate on the Lord. Servant Nanak merges into the Nam. The mind runs around in 10 directions. The self-willed Manmukh wanders around, deluded by doubt. In his mind, he continually conjures up hopes. His mind is gripped by hunger and thirst. There's an infinite treasure buried within the mind, but still he goes out searching for poison. O servant Nanak, praise the Nam. Without the name, one rots away and wastes away to death. Finding the beautiful and fascinating Guru, I've conquered my mind through the Bani, the word of my beloved Lord. My heart has forgotten its common sense and wisdom. My mind has forgotten its hopes and cares. Deep within myself, I feel the pains of divine love. Beholding the Guru, my mind is comforted and consoled. Awaken my good destiny, O God. Please come and meet me. Each and every second, servant Nanak is a sacrifice to you. Awaken my good destiny, O God. Please come and meet me. Each and every instant, servant Nanak is a sacrifice to you. Wahe Guru Ji Ka Khalsa.

This Shabbat is by Guru Gobind Singh. Banga ke Bengali. And it's from the Akal Ustit, which is the second book of the Dasam Granth. The Bengalis of Bengal, the Europeans of Europe, that's us, and the Delhiites of Delhi, they all obey thy command. The Rohelas of the Rohu Mountain, the Magelas of the Magadha, and the heroic Bengasis of Bengas. The Gurkhas sing thy praises. The Chinese and the Manchurians bow their heads before you. And the Tibetans remember thee and annihilate their physical suffering. He who meditates on you achieves perfect glory, and his house brims over with all fruit, flower, and wealth.

Next Shabbat, we know as Nasero Mansur. It's written by Bainan Lalji, who was born in Afghanistan to a Hindu family, and he married a Sikh wife. So he got to know Gurbani, and he was a linguist. He was a master of Arabic and Persian. And so the Gurbani just, he fell in love with the Gurbani. And so as a young man, he went to work for Prince Muazzam, who was the son of Aurangzeb, and who later became Bahadur Shah. But Prince Muazzam really loved Guru Gobind Singh as well. And he worked for him for about almost 15 years as his scribe. He lived in the Mughal court. And then one day Aurangzeb gave everybody a challenge. All of his, he had, you know, hundreds of scribes. And he gave them a challenge to interpret this one line of the Quran. And Bainan Lal did such a good job that he came to the attention of Aurangzeb. And Aurangzeb was shocked that he was a Hindu, not a Muslim. And he said someone that could interpret the Quran that well had to be a Muslim. So knowing what that meant in Aurangzeb's court, Prince Muazzam told Bainan Lal to go seek the shelter of Guru Gobind Singh. So he and his wife went to Anandpur Sahib. So he met Guru Gobind Singh for the first time at the age of 48 after a full career in the Mughal court. And so he came to live in Anandpur Sahib. And he loved Guru Gobind Singh. There's one line in here, which this particular Shabad that we're singing has 160 verses. And we're only going to sing the first 10 or so. But in one line in here, he says, Nazi ran ruhe Guru Gobind Singh, masat hak dar kue Guru Gobind Singh. That if you just glance at the face of Guru Gobind Singh, you get completely lost in the love of Guru Gobind Singh. And that was his experience of knowing Guru Gobind Singh and being with Guru Gobind Singh.

Waheguru Chi Ka Khalsa, Waheguru Chi Ki Fateh. There are Shabbat sheets here. Continuing in Guru Gobind Singh.

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1: This is the grace of God. That gave me another concept. That now you not only have faith, you have projection. That is called patanta. You want to project out the grace of God. If your essence has become grace of God, your projection has gone great of God, then your fiber has become great of God, then your existence has become grace of God, then your technology has become grace of God. And this is all grace of God is. Tera paana meetha lage, naam padarat nanak maange. Thy will is sweet to me, O Lord. It is our privilege that Guru was with us, God was with us. It is our privilege that we could gracefully go through it. It is our privilege that we didn't lost our trust. Therefore, in that gratitude, let us sing this. Ek Omkar Satnam Karta Purakh Nirbhav Nirvair Akal Murat Ajumi Saibham Gur Prasad Jap the such Jugad Sach Hai Bhi Sach

0: 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May your mercy always guide us, elevate our consciousness, give us strength to be grace of God. Wherever we may go, whatever we may do, whatever we may think, through action, thought, and deed, may your grace prevail and may your light radiate through us. Vaheguru Ji Ka Khalsa, Vaheguru Ji Ki
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May all these things find a very special place in our hearts. At this time, we remember with gratitude Sri Singh Sabh Bhai Sabh Harbhajan Singh Khalsa Yogi Ji. In this season of his birthday, where we are reminded once again of the greatest gift that he could give the world, his personal mantra from Guru Ram Das, Guru Guru Wahiguru, Guru Ram Das Guru, which he so selflessly shared with everyone. Help us to remember our gratitude for all the teachings, for his patience and kindness. Help us to be 10 times greater. Help us to be welcoming to all who are searching for their own souls and for their own connection to the nod, the blessing of Sri Guru Granth Sahib. Bless Hacienda de Guru Ram Das, Midi Pidi Academy, all the ashrams, gurdwaras, langar halls, everything we've built in your name, please protect them. Help us to remember all those who came before us, who sacrificed their lives and the lives of their children with all their hearts of the last breath so that we could live in peace and worship Sri Guru Granth Sahib whenever we want to. We ask for blessings on birthdays of Danielle Cortin, Amrit Preet, Ravi Harkar, Sri Sandrikar. Blessings and healing for Kirti, Mukhtiar Singh, and Lizzie Wolf, and all of our heartfelt prayers that are with the Sangat now. Help us to always remember that you are with us. Bless this Guru's Prasad and the Guru's Langar, which we place before you with love and devotion. Help us to always keep in our hearts, in our minds, in our souls, deep within us. Ang Sang Wahiguru, the Guru is with us with every step we take, with every breath that we breathe. Akaravada gata bolchukamav karani, sadabadeka juras karane, sei piare meljinam indya, terunam tita ave, narikanam, cheritikala, teribani, sarabatabala. 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
1: Waheguru Asa, fifth mahalla. 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Says Nanak, the Guru has dispelled my doubt and fear. 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Says Nanak, the Guru has dispelled my doubt and fear. 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Waheguru Ji Ka Khalsa.

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